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0: You know what the problem with these hair machines is? 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

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But it gets older as we feel.

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mystical earth. I believe in mystical earth. I believe it has come to this. I believe in this great gray sky and the powers of asking why. I believe

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You boys and girls won't object to Grove's emulsified nose drops. 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

0: Enter a world of untold stories, never seen or heard before. All of them a sacred message created in this head of hers. Shh, be silent now. 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
1: Hi, and welcome to this edition of Folky Wave, where we combine rock and folk together in one eclectic radio show. We kicked off with Goblin from Italy and Profondo Rosso. It's actually the soundtrack for a horror movie, I think. But this one is a really good one with that church organ and all that. Love it. We're going to Italy this time. Much, and many music from Italy. But first we head to Belgium, where we find Elvia. You heard her already with the intro. And next is Her Nature from the album Untold Stories, a 5-star album from 2015. You should have it, really, really.

Music from Elvia. We heard Nature from the album Untold Stories. A collection of beautiful songs and musical tracks together, all featured on the Hammered Dulcimer most of the times. Music now from Barbara Rubin from Italy. We're going to the 2020 album of her, The Shadows Playground. We play the title track to this one. Barbara Rubin.

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She was also a member back in the days of Lore Weaver. We're going to play that track, Dead Man Walking. But first...

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Dat is extraordinary, I think, if a dead man is walking. Well, next is music from. Is it Wonder Woman? Is it Wonder Girl? Is it Superwoman or Supergirl? No, it's not. It's nonsense. It's Asia and Heroin.

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Asia, we heard with Heroin from 2016, Phoenix, the special edition, by the way. Next is music from Angelo Branduardi from Italy. And I know half Italy is listening now, so don't laugh if my Italian is not that good. But from the album Senza Spina, we're going to listen to Innisfree, L'Isola sul Lago.

Angelo Branduardi in his free Lisola sul Lago. He had a huge hit also in the Netherlands, by the way, with this song from 1980, Cogli la Primamela.

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I mean, we'll keep it a little bit of the forest thing, I think. We have more Elvins coming up. Here is from Germany, Joran Elaine and Jorlin.

0: And with your Lynn from Jordan, Elaine. Jordan Elaine, we concluded this hour of Folky Wave where we went to at least Italy. I had more counties in thought, but never mind. Well, it didn't come to that. Stay tuned, there will be more. And maybe it's more Italy, you never know. Until the next Folky Wave, bye bye.
1: Once they are closed, you can never go back. It's up to you to choose. Just try to listen to the elves. Remember their voice and cherish what you've heard.

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0: world of untold stories, never seen or heard before. All of them a sacred message created in this head of hers. Shh, be silent now. Just listen carefully and remember a sacred time when we lived together.
1: Hello and welcome to this edition of Folky Wave, where we combine folk and pop rock together in one radio show. You kicked off with Peter Gabriel and San Jacinto from his play Life in 1983. Next will be music from Genesis, performed by Steve Hackett from his Genesis Revisited album. And we're going to listen to a track called Third of Fifth. It's a rather long one, almost 10 minutes long. So sit back and enjoy the greatest prog, the core of prog, here on Folky Wave.

very beautiful version of Fifth from Genesis by Steve Hackett, the original solo guitarist of Steve Hackett, who left somewhere in 1975, 1976, I believe. The album was from 1997. Next is music from 1976 from the Albion Band. A little bit of folk music in folky wave. Here we have the Morris Medley.

The Albion Band from UK and the Morris Medley from the album Battle of the Field from 1976. Next is music from the Netherlands from 2022. It's the band Pyrolysis and this is The Wailer's Lantern. Oh.

0: Pyrolysis and the Whalers Lantern. Next is music from Arion. We're going to listen to the Talk of the Town from the album
1: Transitus.
2: Do you see them? Do you hear them? They're talking about you. And I believe

Arion and the Talk of the Town from the album Transitus in 2020. From 2018, the Arion Universe, and we're going to listen to Amazing Flight in Space and in a live version.

Amazing Flight in Music, actually. Amazing Flight in Space from Aryan Universe 2018, live performed for visitors from over 15 countries, I believe. 50 countries. That's a lot. Next is music from Finnvarra from their 2020 album Lantern. It's called The Motherland.

Farah and Motherland. And the vocals were from Dieke Elfring. Next is music from Kayak from their album 2021, Out of This World. Go to listen to the title track. It's called, of course, Out of This World.

and rock, an eclectic mix of music. I am composer Priscilla Hernandez, and you're listening to Folky Wave with Peter Timmerman.

0: From 2006, it was Priscilla Hernandez and The Call of the Nymph from the album Ancient Shadows. The last track in this Folky Wave show will be another track from Priscilla Hernandez and tribute to Ennio Morricone. This is Saharan Dream.
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0: enter your own world again, or be sure to stay forever. Once they're closed, you can never go back. It's up to you to choose. Just try to listen to the elves. Remember their voice, and cherish what you've heard.
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You'll see the ambulance that is taking me to Chattanooga. You can hook up with us now. 510, you copy.

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1: 34-9. 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

Well now, the aliens have landed, and as an American expat living in Germany, I am most certainly one of them. 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

Now where did I put those years? I swear I had them here, just now, in the palm of my hand. I was going to give them to you, with a note and a card. I thought I'd given you my word. I must have put them down without thinking, like a set of keys, like the pen with which I was writing that in the twinkling of an eye has gone. All those words unwritten, the truths unsaid, the doors I can't unlock, the hours unshared, the tears unshed, lost to the tyranny of the clock.

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1: Are you sitting comfortably? Good. Then we'll begin.

Welcome to this week's edition of Music Mayhem. Hello there, I'm Les Anting, and what an opener today from Jim Steinman with Rock and Roll Dreams Come Through. I have a new song or two lined up along the way today, plus the normal Music Mayhem mix. Here's Mary, and she's got a prayer. Everything.

Roger Daltrey and the rest of the band there, The Who, and Joined Together. And now we're going back to 1966 with Spencer Davis Group and Keep On Running.

And that's an outfit that's called Stone a Train. And I think they got the title for the band from the title of their song, because that was also called Stone a Train. Now, for the first of today's new music. This is from a lovely outfit, Hard Rockers, you bet. This is Tail Gunner, Tears in Rain.

Wishbone Ash there, and Leaf and Stream, the title of that song. Just before it, we heard from It Bites, and You'll Never Go to Heaven. These are Stone Gods now, making it hard on Music Mayhem.

And as we continue with this week's Music Mayhem, I'm still suffering with the same problem. I keep finding that I've got way too much great music to try and fit in 2 hours that we have, that I put it aside for the following week. The trouble is, the following week I've got about 6 or 7 hours worth of great songs. Here's another new one now. This is Peter Gabriel and Won't Stand Down. It's a Bright Side mix and it's from his forthcoming Oi album, O-I, Peter Gabriel.

from 2015 there, an outfit that was called Shake Your Hips. I don't know if they're still going or not, but the song was called Can't Keep a Good Man Down, and a little bit before that, the good old ZZ Top and Stages there. Within Temptation, yep, they're up right now, and Angels.

And that's one of the songs that helped make the big time there for 30 Seconds to Mars. It was called A Beautiful Lie. Just before that, we heard from Traffic from way back in the early 1960s. And Empty Pages was that track there. Now we move on for a bit of Stiltskin and Rest in Peace.

And them's were the fabulous Jadis band there. Jadis and No Sacrifice. Now the Offspring, they haven't done much lately, have they? But way back in around about 1993, they had an album out. And on the album was this track, Kick Him When He's Down.

A rather good cover version there from Mr. Gary Moore of Friday on My Mind. Haddon Sayers up next, Little Bit of Love, and we're going to follow that with In Excess and Back Online.

So we've just heard from 1978 from Genesis and Many Too Many, and then just now Slipknot, The Devil in I. Well, that's it. It's time for me to go again. My 2 hours have come and they have now sadly gone. But there's more great music to come all day. Just stay tuned to the great radio that you're listening to right now. Gonna leave you today with AC/DC and Shot in the Dark. Bye for now.

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0: You boys and girls won't object to Grove's emulsified nose drops. There's nothing unpleasant about them. They don't run out of your nose and make you messy. They don't run down the back of your throat and make you sickish. What's more, they don't burn or sting the inside of your nose.
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1: Hello, you're listening to John Bassett, the man responsible for Arcade Messiah and previously King Bathmat and Sacred Ape, and I am on the Future Feature Show on Prodcore Radio. 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

Hi there, people that love great new progressive music from around the world, dear listeners at home and people in our cozy little chat room, we have a world premiere of Arcade Messiah's album The Host, a story by John Bassett. You will be the first ones to meet up with a couple of yet unreleased songs, a chat with John Bassett and some history lessons. Salut à tous, les gens qui amènent la grande nouvelle musique progressive du monde entier. Profitez du nouvel album d'Arcade Messiah. The opening track of the show was The Witch from the West from the new album The Host. Later on, John will explain what this is all about. So we'll continue with our next world premiere, the title track The Host.

0: two superb, unconventional and eccentric songs from Arcade Messiah, written by John Bassett and played by him, and he is here with me to give some answers on some quirky questions. Thanks for being here, John. I'm honored. Could you please try to explain in a nutshell what Arcade Messiah is?
1: Well, Arcade Messiah is me making music. I write, record and mix and master all the music. It started out originally 5 years ago as an instrumental prog metal sideline. Uh-huh. But now I'm going to use this name, that moniker, to release all my music on from now on.
0: Okay.
1: I've had people ask me about the name. It's difficult to explain in a short space of time, but it's basically about my grandmother who had a picture of Jesus on the wall near a shelf, which she stacked 50p coins on, and she would give me these coins to go and spend down at the amusement arcade in Hastings. So yeah, those 50p coins stacked in front of a picture of Jesus as a kid always stuck in my head, hence the name Arcade Messiah.
0: Wow, I didn't know that. Thanks, John. More later, as we now all have to enter our progressive classroom first. Four
2: mandatory history lessons.
0: Be quiet and pay attention. We are carefully investigating John's history. So from his great old band, King Basmet, this is one of my favorite songs of this band. Enjoy Book of Faces from King Basmet's fantastic 2012 album, Truth Button.

0: both musically and lyrically exciting. Obviously, this great 8-year-old song is about Facebook. John, you have quite a few years of history, also on the different band names. What are the most important steps in the Arcade Messiah time frame and before?
1: What are the most important steps in the Arcade Messiah time frame and before? Well, I've made music under various names. I released, 7, 8 albums under the name of King Baphomet, which started way back in 2003 and ended around 2014. And there was a live band as well for most of that time. And then recently, another side project was Sacred Ape, which was electronic synthwave type music. Maybe just probably too many different names, I think.
0: Yes.
1: That's why I'm going to be sticking with Arcade Messiah from now on. Whatever music it may be, that will be the name I release music under. And I plan to release a lot more music. I actually think I'm only now just hitting my stride.
0: Yeah, please keep your own stride to build your history, John. We go back to 2014 to listen to a song of a great album called Unearth that was released under his own name, John Bassett. Here's the wonderful song, Kyleria. Enjoy!

0: This beautiful, irresistible and calm song is Kyria from John Bassett's 2014 album Unearth. It also marks the end of our history lessons. Hope you all liked it. We'll go back to the future right now.
1: Hello, you're listening to John Bassett, the man responsible for Arcade Messiah and previously King Bathmat and Sacred Ape, and I am on the Future Feature Show on Progcore Radio, a feature show set in the future, but what you're hearing now is a message that I recorded in the past.
0: John, thank you for creating this great music all these years. Now, can you please tell us what the new album The Host is all about?
1: What is The Host about? Well, it's about a few things combined. It's asking the question, are we the hosts of our own ideas, or are we just these empty vessels just avoiding stuff we're frightened of? There's a lot of references to The Wizard of Oz. It's about how much we are influenced by the mainstream media.
2: Mm-hmm.
1: And, you know, who controls the narrative of these organizations? Is it a Wizard of Oz situation? It may sound like this big booming voice telling you what to do, but in reality, it's just a feeble old man behind a curtain. It's all of these themes combined, plus it details my recent experiences of living in a house that was built on an ancient passage tomb that dates back to the Ice Age, apparently. There was a lot of weird negative energy there, which resulted in sick house syndrome and radon pumping into the house. It was a mess.
0: Wow.
1: But I'm happy to say that I am now out of that house. So everything is as right as roses.
0: Well, that's a serious story, man. Glad you're not in that place anymore now. So now for some new highlights again from The Host. This is a sparkling song called Can of Worms.

0: You just listened to Can of Worms, and yes, I know this track is available on Bandcamp, but it's just way too fabulous to not play it in this show.
1: Hungry's future show.
0: I just got the final question for you, John. What would you like to tell our listeners that I stupidly didn't ask?
2: I don't know really, I'm just really happy for people to listen to the music. I very much appreciate you guys out there who do. Someone sent me an email the other day telling me they have about every record I have released since 2003. That's 17 years, that's a long time. It's amazing that there are people out there who have stuck with me for so long. So I really appreciate the people who take time out to listen to the music. And Andre, Nemo Dre, thanks for having me on the show.
0: Yes.
2: And don't worry about those hazelnut whirls. It's all water under the bridge.
0: Thank you, sir. We will all keep rowing the sunshine river of life. To let this sink in, I now play you Show Me the Sun, available on video online as of yesterday.

This is one of the most amazing songs of Arcade Messiah's new album. To me, it's a great mix of all the musical directions John Bassett tried with different band names. I'm very happy the influence of King Basmet and Arcade Messiah are on top. So it's a superb step made to true awesomeness, using his former bands as a solid foundation to create new great progressive music from. Unfortunately, we are nearing the end of the show. But keep listening, because even after promulgation comes more music from this fabulous album, The Host. So stay put. Thank you, John Bassett, to make us happy with your thoughts, worldview and eccentric, awesome compositions and musicianship. The Host is proof. Many thanks to all of you listening, John on board, everyone in the chat room, and of course all you lovely people at home. You can check out today's playlist and share and replay the show on Future Features Mixcloud. Don't forget to buy this awesome music to support John's band, and I hope to see you back on next week's show. Same time, same place for yet another striking drop-dead gorgeous Future Feature radio release show of Peter Matutniak's new album. And here is Arcade Messiah's Electro Magnetic Divine.

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